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6: Yes.
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4: Only the Zomusiko Womes Hemisana, Musawa Yokubia program the Mets. 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
7: In Accra, customers can wait, so can the fufu and soup, because a penalty is about to be taken. 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In Praia, Jean's alarm has found him awake because the game went into extra time at 2 o'clock in the morning. So indeed, sleep can wait. 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
6: Yes.
5: Ku byobujanja byobusokerwa.
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6: 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Eri wali ku health what? Facility VHT jaba akola chi a reporting irako.
5: Yes.
6: Yes. Then updating the VHT registers. 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They have to keep on updating the register eyaba VHT kuba because we are in a town setting nga wano Masaka City.
5: Yes.
6: In particular.
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6: 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And the service continues.
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5: Ino kuandikero mpia.
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5: Yes.
6: Na ife tuwaja ni tukoze saba already in the system ngaba government verified.
5: Yes.
6: By the way, they were verified by government. Government knows them.
5: Yes.
6: Until they are health center ones.
5: Kuchalo.
6: So we are working with those particular VHTs, and one of the main reasons is for continuity. Twagala services galenge ekola chi?
5: Ngetambula.
6: Yes.
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9: I'm very grateful to the Kalangala people community for having voted for me massively. The plans I have for Kalangala as a candidate of NRM. NRM has a manifesto. And this manifesto deals with different sectors. The health sector, education sector, the economic empowerment. So I'm going to follow the NRM manifesto to ensure that I bring services near my people of Kalangala. When you look at Kalangala, by the way, I always talk about the health sector.
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0: In Accra, customers can wait. So can the fufu and soup, because a penalty is about to be taken. In Durban, Sia has officially lost his title as Brine Master. The water is burning because he's checking who got a red card. Bragging rights, they can wait. In Praia, João's alarm has found him awake because the game went into extra time at 2 o'clock in the morning. So indeed, sleep can wait. 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
2: 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So indeed, sleep can wait. 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
1: 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In Praia, Jean's alarm has found him awake because the game went into extra time at 2 o'clock in the morning. So indeed, sleep can wait. 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

0: Supermarkets ne outlets hizo na Mugwanga, Arasubuzi, Mukwe Noti Musanvu Nyemu, Sati Nyatanu, Mukaga Musanvu Munana, Uganda Gold. 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